0: New Country, that's Luke Bryan and Country and She Knows It on Taste of Country Nights. 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
29: And we're live here outside the Perez family home, just waiting for the... And there they go! Almost on time this morning. Mom is coming out the front door strong with a double-arm kid carry. Looks like Dad has the bags. Daughter is bringing up the rear. Oh, but the diaper bag wasn't closed. Diapers and toys are everywhere. Ooh, but Mom has just nailed the perfect car seat buckle for the toddler. And now the eldest daughter, who looks to be about 9 or 10, has secured herself in the booster seat. Dad zips the bag closed, and they're off. Ah, but looks like Mom doesn't realize her coffee cup is still on the roof of the car. And there it goes. Oh, that's a shame. That mug was a fam favorite.

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0: New country from Dan and Shay. That one is called Say So, a taste of country nights. It's Evan Paul here with a what not to do if you're a suburban husband like myself. What not to do is to mow over your three-year-old son's toy with your riding lawnmower while he's watching, on accident, of course. Yeah, he had one of those little toys with the gel inside that all the kids have now, the squishies. It was a big duck, a big purple duck, a big squishy duck. I didn't see it in the yard. You know, I keep my grass kind of tall. I'm not going to get into it, but it's better in the summer to have your grass tall. Anyway, that I didn't see the toy in the grass, and he was watching me mow, like, look at daddy mowing. And then, it was, look at Remy crying. So we had to order a new one on Amazon. Just one of them days being a dad, man. I know you feel me. Coming up next, I got new country from Kenny Chesney. He's got Carry On Taste of Country Nights with Evan Paul.
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0: That is new country from Stella Lefty. It's called Boston on Taste of Country Nights. You know how sometimes at the beach you'll see like an old dude by himself with a metal detector just walking around, and I don't know, whenever I see that I'm always like, I always feel bad for him. I don't know why. But anyway, a metal detectorist has saved the day by finding a wedding ring that a bride lost during her ceremony. It flew off her finger while she was swatting away a bee at her beach wedding. The guests spent hours trying to find it in the sand. They couldn't find it, so they reached out to a local volunteer metal detectorist for help. He arrived and found the ring within 10 minutes. That's what I'm talking about. Never judge the guy holding the metal detector at the beach again. He could be a hero. Coming up next, I got Tyler Hubbard dancing in the country and John Party's brand new song, Boots Off. A little bit racy too, Hide the Kids. That's coming up on Taste of Country Nights.
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Summer.

0: New country from Zach John King. It's called Get to Drinkin' on Taste of Country Nights. It's Evan Paul. 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As Garth Brooks continues to roll out shows on his Blame It All on My Roots tour, he was interviewed recently by a Chicago TV station that asked him who are his favorite current country artists. And Garth Brooks had nothing but love for the ladies of country music, saying they had to work double as hard to get noticed. And he loves Ella Langley, Lainey Wilson, and his wife, of course, Trisha Yearwood. 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

0: Tucker Wetmore on Taste of Country Nights. Did you ever have a hearty quit moment where someone wrote quit and dropped it in a jar or something like that?
1: Yeah, one time, actually.
0: Let's hear it.
1: And I won't say, because, you know, it's like a hometown kind of.
0: Okay.
1: Very small hometown stuff. So I'm not going to say, and I know that people are listening.
0: You
1: know,
0: wow. Okay. But it did happen.
1: It did happen one time where someone was like, "Hey, don't even bother moving to Nashville. You'll never make it."
0: Dang.
1: And I was like, I've known that person for like a really long time. Not that we were super.
0: Right.
1: It's just like a small town kind of thing where we just know each other.

0: That is Riley Green's new track. It's called Think As You Drunk on Taste of Country Nights with Evan Paul. Every Friday night on the show, we hang out with some of country music's biggest superstars, and they co-host the entire show. Last week, we had Lauren and Elena. We got Little Big Town coming up, Scotty McCreery on the way, Russell Dickerson. This Friday night, we're hanging out with Gary LaBox from Rascal Flatts, and he's got a lot to talk about, including Rascal Flatts apparently never retiring. So make sure you tune in on Friday night. Going to be a lot of fun. We'll play some Rascal Flatts tunes. And we'll talk to the lead singer of Rascal Flatts, Gary LaBox, Friday night here on Taste of Country Nights. Coming up next, we'll kick things off. There we go. With Kenny Chesney and American Kids on Taste of Country Nights. I do this for a living, if you can't tell.
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Chesney with American Kids on Taste of Country Nights. Coming up, the song that's had our country in a headlock for the past 15 weeks. Wait for that one. Can you guess which one it is? That's after Flatland Cavalry and Never Coming Back on Taste of Country Nights.

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0: New country from Chase Matthew. 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I got a Toby Keith throwback coming up next. Which one should I play? Gosh, I'm going to sort through all of his hits and pick out one of my favorites. I'll get that on next. Hang on. 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

0: New Country. That's Jason Aldean and Don't Tell on Me on Taste of Country Nights with Evan Paul. And look out now, Krispy Kreme just dropped their new fall donut collection. Let's run through these, see if I can make you hungry. Maple cheesecake, cafe mocha, Biscoff cookie butter, pumpkin spice cake flavors, and their drinks are going to be big too. They got the pumpkin spice latte, of course, and Krispy Kreme is going to be the first one. They're going to beat Starbucks and Dunkin' by releasing their pumpkin spice lattes and stuff and donuts and everything next week. So be on the lookout for all things pumpkin, baby. I'm excited when these brands start dropping their fall pumpkin lines and their new stuff. I'm all about it. Hey, coming up next, brand new country from Megan Maroney is on the way. Also, Shaboozy and Kane Brown next on Taste of Country Nights. 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

Jelly Roll is taking a couple years off of touring and playing live shows. He says, I don't know, we'll see if he'll be able to stay away for a while. Here's his new one. It's called

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1: 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That's called Horseback on Taste of Country Nights. 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As Garth Brooks continues to roll out shows on his Blame It All on My Roots tour, he was interviewed recently by a Chicago TV station that asked him who are his favorite current country artists. 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

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This is the Taste of Country Night's Top 3 Countdown. 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

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Q98.5.

0: Love that one. Brand new country from Randy Houser. That one's called Back in the Bottle on Taste of Country Nights. I'm here with Randy Houser. Do you think your kids are going to get into music and start playing themselves?
1: I think they already are.
2: Yeah. I didn't really have a choice, you know. No, I think it's they're obsessed. Huck is obsessed with Alan Jackson, Miranda Lambert. Huck was like,
3: Miranda Lambert.
2: You know, he wants to see it over and over. and then he looked at me one day and he goes,
3: Dad, Hoochie.
2: And I was like, son, you're 2 years old. What are you talking about, Hoochie? And I was like, well, scared what he might have been watching. And finally I figured out, he said,
3: no, Alan Jackson.
2: I don't want Chattahoochee. So he wants to see that over and over. We actually dressed him like Alan Jackson for Halloween.
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All right, listen up, ladies. If you're country but you do not know it, this song is not for you. This is only for country and she knows it girls. Luke Bryan, Taste of Country Nights.

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0: That is new country from Dustin Lynch. It's called Easy to Love on Taste of Country Nights. Appreciate you hanging out with me all night tonight. It's Evan Paul. 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Just type in Paul Pass Cash there in the search bar, and that's how you get signed up to win that. Coming back, I got Ella Langley with Love and Life Again and Jacob Hackworth. What took you so long? Gonna kick us off next on Taste of Country Nights.
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guys, it's the third shift. I'm Brett Allen, staying up with you all night. I've got useless trivia on the way after 3 o'clock. Plus, we've got new after two, of course, after 2 a.m., and brand new country all night, like this one from Avery Anna. Here's Blood Runs Thicker on the third shift.

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0: Parmalee with God Knew Better on the third shift. I'm Brett Allen. And yeah, you're always being told to, you know, stay hydrated. Make sure you're drinking water. But if you hate water, how do you stay hydrated? A lot of people turn to energy drinks or, you know, things like Gatorade, things like that. But according to dietitian Joy Bauer, there's a drink that might actually be more hydrating than water. Doesn't seem possible, but milk is the unexpected beverage. Although Ron Burgundy from Anchorman says it's a bad choice. They say that it's actually, it could be more hydrating than water thanks to natural electrolytes that help the body hang on to hydration longer. The dietitian Joy Bauer says that it's the natural sodium in milk that acts like an electrolyte to help keep us hydrated. So if you don't like water, you could try milk.
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1: After the summer we had, a lot of people looking forward to winter, wondering what we're going to see. According to the Old Farmer's Almanac, the Super El Nino is brewing. The South could be wetter and stormier than normal, and the North may see sudden cold snaps, snow.

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a 26-year-old has been arrested in Wales for climbing on the roof of a hospital dressed as the Grim Reaper to stare at staff and visitors. I can't decide if that's funny or not. Yeah.

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Yeehaw! We've got new country on demand. Yeah! Q98.5.

0: 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It's from Stella Lefty. Here's Boston on the third shift.
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0: you're one of those people that has struggles a little bit with change, this one might affect you, especially if you're a huge 7-Up fan. It's Trey Pendley with Family Man on the Third Shift. I'm Brett Allen. Hard to believe, but for the first time in over 15 years, 7-Up is going to change its recipe. It worked so well for Coke when they came out with the new Coke. Remember that? Well, they're saying the new version is going to be hitting stores soon, and it'll no longer be lemon-lime soda. I know. Hard to believe. 7-Up, not lemon-lime. Instead, it's going to be lime-lemon soda. They're going to change the packaging and the whole shot. They said that it's all going to happen within the next couple of weeks. And you'll know because the branding will look different, and it'll say lime-lemon on the packaging. And it's going to happen across the full lineup, too. Zero sugar, cherry 7-Up, cherry zero sugar. So take a couple of weeks to kind of, prepare yourself for the big change.
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0: Thanks for hanging out tonight on The Third Shift. I'm Brett Allen with Jordan Davis and Luke Bryan. Huge hit. It's By Dirt.
1: A few days before he turned 80, he was sitting out back in a rocker. 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

Matt Allen. That is going to do it for me. The morning show is ready to go, though, so don't go anywhere. Have a great day. Make it a good one. And we'll see you back tonight when it's all over. Almost start it all over again. Here's Florida Georgia Live.

0: doesn't matter. It's 5 o'clock somewhere.
1: It's always on 5 in Margaritaville, come to think of it.
0: Yeah, I heard that.
1: You've been there, haven't you?
0: Yes, sir.
1: I've seen your boat there.
0: I've been to Margaritaville a few times.
1: All right. Well, that's good.
0: Stumble my way back.
1: Okay. Well, we just want to make sure you can keep it between the navigational beacons.
0: Between the buoys. I got it.
1: All right. Well, it's 5 o'clock. Let's go somewhere.
0: I'm ready. Crank it up.
1: Let's get out of here.

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Q98.5, do you have your tickets for Flannel Jam yet? It's going to be October 22nd, Hard Rock Rockford. We got a surprise rock artist, surprise country artist. Tyler White from Love on the Spectrum will be there. We just need you. So get your tickets now on the Q98.5 app. Here's new country from Chris Young. 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
1: Well, we just heard from Riley Green, so let's start with him. He recently got himself a new guitar, but he bought it off of Facebook Marketplace, which I'm sure other artists have done in the past. But here's what I've never heard before. Riley went to the meetup himself. He's got people for that, I'm sure, but he decided to go meet this guy himself. The person that was selling the guitar posted on social media, he said, didn't really want to sell this girl the guitar, but thought I would throw it on Marketplace. When I got to the place that I agreed upon meeting spot, it turned out to be Riley Green himself who was interested in buying it. Says, let me tell you, folks, this guy didn't have to meet up with this regular Joe. Heck, he could have sent somebody to buy my guitar instead. He invited me to meet him and look at the guitar. When I saw he was the one.

buying it, it made selling it feel a little bit better. So it's pretty cool. The picture proof is there on the Q98.5 app. But can you imagine selling something on Marketplace and having Riley Green show up? Hey, that's a cool story. Something else that's cool, Carrie Underwood attends church whenever I'm sure she's home at Rolling Hills Community Church in Franklin, Tennessee. And she jumps up with the choir very often, right? But this past weekend, she sang a song with what has now been said is one of the pastors, maybe the youth pastor at the church. But let me tell you, this woman can sing. Check this out.

0: So beautiful. It's almost hard to tell which one is which, but apparently the woman's name that she's singing with is Jennifer Aker. She was a Nashville Belmont University graduate, but she's got some singing chops. So anyway, if you want to see that full performance and more from Carrie's time on stage at church this past weekend, just check out the Q98.5 app.
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9: 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Today, we have many treatment options than we did in the past, which include medications specifically designed for migraines, as well as nerve stimulators and procedures like nerve blocks or Botox for chronic

0: like migraines.
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I want to wish a happy first day of school to RPS 205 students. 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
1: All right, I'm going to positive reinforcement on the dartboard today, Zim. Go, go,
2: now
1: go.
2: That's just sarcastic.
1: Go, go, go.
2: Still going to.
1: An 8. All right, I got an 11. See, I really was rooting for you, though.
2: Well, thank you. I appreciate that.
1: All right, I'll start off with because I really don't want to read the story. I really would rather not.
2: You chose the Florida story. Mine's not much better, so.
1: Police in Florida arrested a woman for trespassing at a CVS, but things got really weird when she had trouble climbing into the back of the squad car. Turns out, officers discovered she had allegedly hidden an entire 12-inch bottle of wine inside her body. We'll just say that. After stealing it from the store. Yes, a full bottle of Pinot Grigio. She later pled guilty to bringing contraband into jail. What else she got? What else she got hiding up in there?
2: She probably wanted to take it, though.
1: The good news, she'll probably never complain that wine has too much body. This wine has too much body. Okay.
2: Oh, wow.
1: What do you got over there?
2: All right, my story's from Oklahoma, where a woman says an Arby's sandwich came with an extra she definitely didn't order.
1: Oh, no, I already know where this is
2: She
1: going.
2: Claims an employee spit in her sandwich, and after eating it, she developed cold sores and later tested positive for herpes virus.
1: She's not in Florida yet?
2: No. Okay. Police say surveillance video allegedly caught the employee doing this, and she's now facing felony food tampering charges. The customer is also suing Arby's, claiming the worker shouldn't have been serving food in the first place. I guess if you have herpes, you shouldn't
1: serve food.
2: Talk about the worst secret sauce ever. And suddenly, would you like that for here to go? Feels like a trick question.
1: Wow, those are brutal. I think we're the dummies for sharing those stories today.
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2: 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Today, we have many treatment options than we did in the past, which include medications specifically designed for migraines, as well as nerve stimulators and procedures like nerve blocks or Botox for chronic migraines.
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0: 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Shayla is playing this morning. What's she up to?
1: I'm on my way to work.
2: What kind of work you do?
1: Today I have a conference to go to.
3: Concert?
0: No, conference.
1: Concert
0: would be much more fun.
3: Yeah, who's having a concert in the morning? But, you know, maybe it's like a band concert or something. Okay, now my ears are cleaned out. I know what you're saying. We're ready to go. Have you ever played our Showbiz Pop Quiz before?
1: Yes, I have.
3: All right. Been a champion? Gotten 5 out of 5?
1: No, I have not.
3: That's what's going to happen today. All right. Before you go to your concert or conference or wherever you're headed, you know. So we're going to put 30 seconds on the clock. 5 questions. If you don't know the answer, just say pass. We can always come back to it. All right. You ready?
1: Okay.
3: Here we go. Zim.
0: In Frozen, what's the name of the snowman who dreams of experiencing summer?
1: Olaf.
3: Yes.
0: What state did the Golden Girls live in?
1: Pass.
3: Okay.
0: What late 90s Spanish dance hit was made famous by Los Del Rio?
1: Oh, my. Pass. These are hard.
0: Yeah. Sorry. Which actress starred with Tom Hanks in the movie Sleepless in Seattle?
1: Pass.
3: Okay.
0: What board game is central to the plot of The Queen's Gambit on Netflix, that show?
3: I am stumped on many of these myself, so we're going to learn something together here. All right, Zim, let's get back to these.
0: All right, so what state did the Golden Girls live in?
3: I would have just guessed, first I guessed California, but it's actually Florida.
0: Yes.
3: Florida. I guess I should have probably done that one.
0: The late 90s Spanish dance hit that was made famous by Los Del Rio.
3: Dum macadum macadum macarena. Dum macadum macadum macarena.
1: Yeah,
3: I
1: had no idea.
3: Hey, all right.
0: The actress that started with Tom Hanks in the movie Sleepless in Seattle.
3: Meg Ryan.
1: Yep. Never would have got that either.
3: Okay.
0: The board game that's central to the plot of The Queen's Gambit on Netflix.
3: Is that the Squid Game?
0: No. Chess.
3: Chess.
0: It's about chess.
3: Wow, Zim. I'm going to apologize for these, like, incredibly tough questions today.
0: Well,
3: but hey, you're still a winner, though.
0: That's right.
3: That's the good part.
1: Thank you.
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3: 40HP Johnson on a flat bottom metal boat. 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

my downtown. 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

0: 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Well, this guy recently bought himself a new guitar, but where he got it from, how it all went down, is pretty amazing. I wish this could happen to me. We'll get to that story after Riley Green. 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
1: Well, we just heard from Riley Green, so let's start with him. He recently got himself a new guitar, but he bought it off of Facebook Marketplace, which I'm sure other artists have done in the past. But here's what I've never heard before. Riley went to the meetup himself. He's got people for that, I'm sure, but he decided to go meet this guy himself. The person that was selling the guitar posted on social media, he said, didn't really want to sell this girl the guitar, but thought I would throw it on Marketplace. When I got to the place that I agreed upon meeting spot, it turned out to be Riley Green himself who was interested in buying it. Says, let me tell you, folks, this guy didn't have to meet up with this regular Joe. Heck, he could have sent somebody to buy my guitar instead. He invited me to meet him and look at the guitar. When I saw he was the one buying it, it made selling it feel a little bit better. So it's pretty cool. The picture proof is there on the Q98.5 app. But can you imagine selling something on Marketplace and having Riley Green show up? Hey, that's a cool story. Something else that's cool. Carrie Underwood attends church whenever I'm sure she's home at Rolling Hills Community Church in Franklin, Tennessee, and she jumps up with the choir very often, right? But this past weekend, she sang a song with what has now been said is one of the pastors, maybe the youth pastor at the church. But let me tell you, this woman can sing. Check this out.

0: So beautiful. It's almost hard to tell which one is which, but apparently the woman's name that she's singing with is Jennifer Aker. She was a Nashville Belmont University graduate, but she's got some singing chops. So anyway, if you want to see that full performance and more from Carrie's time on stage at church this past weekend, just check out the Q98.5 app.
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1: Five to go. 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Come back to that one.
0: 23 seconds.
1: Yeah, it's some of these sing the name of the brand. It's almost going to sing it. Okay, here's the next one. 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
0: 15 seconds.
1: 15 seconds. We still got to get five. Here is the next one.
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5: 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A mound.
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5: Almond Joy.
1: Woo! There it is. Good job.
0: 8 seconds.
1: 8 seconds. Okay, let's see if we can get these next two. We got two more to get back to.
6: 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Grab a stick of juicy fruit.
1: Juicy fruit. Case is going to move you. All right.
0: 5 seconds.
1: 5 seconds. We got three more to go. Here's the next one.
7: I want to go
1: Toys R Us.
0: 3 seconds.
1: All right, 3 seconds. We got two more to go. Listen carefully. We're going back to this one you didn't get yet. That is Mountain Dew. Mountain Dew. The next one is...
2: It's so pleasing, April freshness. That's one reason.
1: Downy freshness. There we go.
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8:45 on Q98.5, and I'm sure by now you've heard that the Credit Union One Amphitheater in Tinley Park was heavily damaged in Tuesday's storms, but it was kind of up in the air what's going to happen for the shows they have scheduled for the rest of the summer season. Well, we've got an update. We'll get to it after George Burge and Luke Bryan. Here's Ride, Ride, Ride. I threw it.

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1: It's brought to you by our BC City Body Shop and Tuesday's storms that rolled through, well, Illinois, but the Chicago area and the suburbs got hit hard, including Credit Union One Amphitheater in Tinley Park, which has, concerts scheduled from this Saturday through the beginning of October. And their roof, like, you can see video, like an overhead shot of the damage the storm caused to the amphitheater. It was like pieces of the roof were all over the lawn. And as of yesterday, yesterday morning, they hadn't really said what's going to happen going forward. I mean, they have a Lynyrd Skynyrd show this Saturday night. So they did finally post an update late afternoon, early evening yesterday that said, following yesterday's severe storm, that's Tuesday storms, the team at Credit Union One Amphitheater is actively working to make repairs to the roof. We currently plan to proceed with Saturday's show as scheduled. Ticket holders will be notified directly of any updates via email and text. So it looks like the remainder of the summer concert season in Tinley Park is still a go. That could change if they find out that they can't make the repairs quick enough or to be safe to welcome people. So if you need, links to their social media pages where you can stay updated, just check out the Q98.5 app.
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0: Miranda Lambert. Good morning. I'm Little Zim. Happy first day of school to RPS 205 students. I know a couple schools in the area went back yesterday. So, yeah, school season is here. But if you still need some help getting some school supplies, we still have our hall pass cash up for grabs.
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0: Here's Tucker Wetmore and Brunette.

98.5. Good morning. It's the Q Morning Crew. As you're heading out this morning, your outline area is very foggy. It was very foggy when I was coming in this morning. Other than that, we are going to see showers today. We might even have some thunderstorms pop up later this afternoon with a high of 75. Here's Jordan Davis on Q98.5.

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Set your reminders to play the Showbiz Pop Quiz coming up at 7:45. Because it could score you 4 passes to go to the Winnebago County Fair next week. So don't miss out. Here's Bailey Zimmerman and Luke Combs on Q98.5. So you

0: KQ Morning Crew on Q98.5. Happy Thursday to you, and happy 815 week. Big party started tomorrow and Saturday in downtown Rockford. But in honor of 815 week, we've been telling you this, but Rock River Valley Blood Center has a big goal. They want to collect 815 units of blood by tomorrow. Okay? They've got some great prizes on the line just as a thank you for anyone who signs up to register and or donate blood. So including tickets to a White Sox game that come with parking passes. 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Gas cards. So here's the thing. We got our update. Right now they're sitting at about 118 registrations and 111 total donated units. Now that's awesome because blood is desperately needed, but they need a lot more to get to that 815 goal. 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But please, if you are able, go donate blood today.
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0: 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I'm Little Zim. 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

0: 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When we had her on the show as Miss Chicago, we guaranteed that she would be Miss Illinois. So now, as we predicted, we have Miss Illinois, Kate Dimmitt, joining us again. Kate, congratulations.
1: Thank you so much. I'm so excited to be back. I like the manifestation. I think that was good.
2: Well, he's taking full responsibility for this as well.
0: And I'm already manifesting Miss America, Kate Dimmitt.
2: Uh-huh.
0: Yes, yes. So,
1: I like that manifestation.
0: When is that coming up and where is that going to be?
1: So that is Labor Day weekend and it is in West Palm Beach, Florida, which is pretty exciting. So I have about 3-4 weeks now left.
2: Well, what do you do to prepare?
1: Oh, it's a lot. I would say I was Miss Chicago. And then I became Miss Illinois. Now I'm preparing for Miss America. A lot of it is just doing the job of Miss Illinois. So one, that is I have a 501c3 nonprofit that I started at age 13 with my sister, where we raise funds for youth music education programs now all over the country. So in the past 10 years, we've raised nearly $100,000. We've impacted over 52,000 students nationwide, and we've given over 180 grants. And so a lot of that work in prep for Miss America involves focusing on notable measures and continuing to grow that, not just across the state of Illinois, but also at the national level. And then it's also just getting out in the community. I think one of my biggest messages as Kate, as Miss Illinois, as Miss America, is that I would not be the person I am today without the people that opened doors for me and created opportunities for me. So I feel a responsibility to create those same opportunities for other people.
0: Music was a big influence, obviously, in my life. My mom was a music teacher. I know music and arts part of your platform. What would you like to see if you were Miss America? What would you like to see across the country for kids having access to music? Is it having the instruments or is it just having music class as a in grade school and in high school?
1: All of the above would be great. I think, first of all, it's making sure that all young people have not just equal access to it in terms of classes, but that it's also prioritized and that they really get the chance to experience it. Because music can be fun. It doesn't matter if you want to pursue it professionally, that's great. But also there are so many studies that show that students that learn music at a young age have higher graduation rates, higher standardized test scores, a better overall sense of well-being, teaches you how to be a leader, it gives you a community and a sense of belonging. So I'd love to see that prioritized in state funding. Also, for me, it's not just been about music. With Notable Measures, we've really learned how to run a business. We've built partnerships. We've learned how to collaborate with our peers, get involved in our community. And so as Miss America, one of my biggest goals is to create Notable Measures chapters nationwide so that students that know their community the best can gain leadership experience, can kind of run their own little Notable Measures business, can partner with businesses and organizations, and then have performances, get people involved, and then figure out once they raise those funds where they want to give their grants in their community.
0: The nonprofit is notablemeasures.org. You can read more about what Kate and her sister started when they were kids. And now, again, over $100,000 has been raised. You're going to be performing, you can do a violin performance again, Miss America?
1: Yes, I am. I performed Phantom of the Opera at Miss Illinois. And I will not be performing that piece at Miss America, but I'm very excited to share the piece that I'll be performing very soon.
0: Okay. All right. A little preview. We have something called our Q Morning Crew Fast Five. We're going to ask you five quick questions. You have 5 seconds or less to answer each one of these. So, you ready to go?
1: I'm ready.
0: Okay. Here's Fast Five. Deep dish or thin tavern style pizza?
1: Oh, deep dish.
0: Deep dish, sure. Okay. Cubs or White Sox?
1: Cubs.
0: Cubs, there we go. And that's the right answer. Michael Jordan or Abe Lincoln?
1: Ooh. That's tough. Michael Jordan.
0: Okay, all right. Bigger than Abe in Illinois now. Okay. Yeah. The best flavor of ice cream?
1: Ooh, anything coffee in it.
0: Mocha flavor. Okay, I like that. Yeah. And we are looking for a new mayor of Rockford. Will you be our interim mayor of Rockford, Illinois?
1: Oh, for sure. I'll take that on. I can't answer how I'll do, but I'll be the personality hire.
0: That's right. Bring her in. We'll all be playing music. It'll be awesome. Okay. Our future Miss America, Kate Dimmitt, Miss Illinois. The reason I know Kate, her mom and I used to break dance back in the day. Her mom taught me how to do the moonwalk. I mean, I think I taught your mom this move here, yeah. maybe the worm, boy. But that's about it. So, any way you can integrate some breakdancing into your Miss America performance with the violin, any way that can happen.
1: Sure. Yeah, I'm working on it now, actually. Breakdancing.

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14: Morning. Today we're going to have a high of 79 degrees with scattered storms and mostly cloudy skies. Tonight drop down to a low of 66 degrees with a chance of thunderstorms sticking around. For tomorrow, getting up to a high of 80 degrees and a low of 67 with a chance of thunderstorms once again.

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0: tickets to the Winnebago County Fair on the line. So let's see who our player is today. Hi, Q98.5. What is your name?
1: Laura.
0: Laura, where are you calling from?
1: Pecatonica.
0: Well, hello, Laura in Pecatonica. How are you?
1: I'm fantastic. How are you?
0: I'm good, thank you. Have you played the Showbiz Pop Quiz before?
1: I have not.
0: Do you know how the game works?
1: No. Can you explain it?
0: Of course I can. So we'll have five questions, okay? You got 30 seconds to answer all five questions, and you can pass at any time, okay? It's that simple.
1: Okay.
0: Ready to play?
1: I am.
0: All right, here we go. What singing competition show does Carson Daly host?
1: American Idol.
0: No.
1: Pass.
0: Okay. What is the name of the lion cub who is the main character in The Lion King?
1: Simba.
0: Which two main characters from Yellowstone does the show Dutton Ranch focus on?
1: Pass.
0: Which popular film from the 70s follows the Corleone crime family?
1: Pass.
0: Oh, there's the buzzer. So let's go back over to the ones. The same competition show that's hosted by Carson Daly is The Voice. And the two main characters from Yellowstone that the show Dutton Ranch focuses on is Rip and Beth. And the popular film from the 70s that follows the Corleone crime family is The Godfather. But here's the deal, Laura. You are always a winner with the Showbiz Pop Quiz. So we have a four-pack of passes for you to go to the Winnebago County Fair next week.

with the Q Morning Crew. We do have a chance for showers and thunderstorms this afternoon. High of 75, but better news, we have another chance for you to win Tim McGraw tickets to see him at the Alpine Valley Music Theater coming up on August 22nd with 6th in the 30. That's coming up at 8:30, but right now it's Ella Langley and Morgan Wallen on Q98.5.

101.5. And if you are a Chicago Cubs fan, there is an event that your family won't want to miss coming up in Freeport soon. 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

0: live at 8:13. Good morning. It's the Q Morning Crew, and there is something cool coming up at Little Cubs Field in Freeport. We have the founder of Little Cubs Field, Denny Garkey, on the line. Tell us about how this whole event came together.
1: About a month ago, actually, I think it was 4 weeks yesterday, and that's when I, ran into him. Just the two of us were there, kind of a random meeting. He was at the Field of Dreams. I think he did a signing. They had had a tournament, a long tournament there at Field of Dreams, and he was just coming back through Freeport, and somebody over there mentioned, "Oh, you're going back to Chicago through on Route 20. You should stop at Little Cubs Field." And he said, "What's that?" And then he looked it up on the internet, and then he goes, "Oh my God, I didn't know this existed." So then he stopped, and then he was just excited like a little kid.
2: Well, you walked out, and wasn't he sitting like on the pitcher's mound doing like selfie videos or something?
1: Yeah, he was just setting up a tripod with his camera on it to do some video, and he was the only person there, and he was just going to do some PR content and describe what he was seeing. And he spent almost an hour there, and I pitched a bunch of balls. I told him that I hit a bunch of home runs and used a wiffle ball bat and those soft spongy balls, that we use for home run derbies and stuff. And in one of the first questions he asked me was, "Can we get a car on this field?" I'm getting all kinds of questions. I go, "Yeah, sure, we can get a car in there. We right over there through the near the first base dugout. There's a 10-foot wide break in the bricks where we, if you have to get big equipment out there, we can do that."
2: Yeah.
1: And he says, "Okay, here's what I want to do." And I want to park the car in center field and have a home run derby around it with those spongy balls. And I go, "Sure, we can do that. That'd be logical."
2: So now we've got an actual event that's going to be coming up here in September, right?
1: Right, September 5th. That's a Saturday. It's the beginning of Labor Day weekend. From 10 a.m. to 4 p.m., the events will be held at Little Cubs Field, and Ben will be there the whole time. He's going to be signing autographs. He's going to be posing for pictures. He's got a new book that's out, and you can get a signed copy of that. An exhibition for little leaguers on, fielding, hitting, just some quick points of like a little clinic on that for anybody that's there. And then we have some other surprises that I will not divulge because I want to tease it, and we're getting the final details of that together. But the event is free. This is an event that has never been held before, anything like it.
2: He was asking, can he get a car on the field? Because I guess he's going to have his Chevy Camaro convertible that he got for winning the MVP back in 2016.
1: He has donated that to his nonprofit, which is championforward.org, which is a nonprofit that helps mostly kids, high school kids, college kids that are going from one level and trying to get into the next higher level of sports, or it could be applied to anything.
2: Talking to Denny Garkey with Little Cubs Field in Freeport. Ben Zobrist, the MVP for the 2016 World Series, is going to be there Saturday, September 5th, and we'll have all the details about this event on the Q98.5 app. Denny, thanks for the time, and I will see you at the field here. I just stopped by randomly, so I'm sure I'll run into you at some point.
1: All right, thanks a lot.
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2: One thing I really look forward to every afternoon is taking the dog for a nice long walk, and I can't imagine how depressed I would be if I couldn't do that because my knees hurt too bad. Or just too much pain in my back. Do you have pain that hurts you every day and you think you're going to need surgery to get real relief? Hey, I'm Johnny V from the Q Morning Crew. 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

0: 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I'm Johnny V.
1: And I'm Little Zim.
0: Cindy is our contestant today. Cindy, what are you up doing?
2: Oh, just heading to work.
0: What kind of work you do?
2: I'm a caregiver. Well,
0: hey, bless you for being an angel for what you're doing. Thank you for your work.
2: Thank you.
0: Yeah.
2: Thank you.
0: Hey, we're going to play a game called 6 in 30, and today you're going to have to identify 6 movies in 30 seconds by
2: Awesome. One
0: of the scenes in the movie, all right? Okay.
2: All right.
0: If you don't know it, say pass. If you know it, yell out the movie, okay? 6 in 30. Okay, Zim, you got 30 seconds on the timer.
1: I do.
0: Okay. First movie. Which movie is this?
3: Phil, do not go in the bathroom.
4: Yeah, will you put on some pants?
3: Phil, there is a
5: hangover.
0: Hangover. Yes. Yeah.

0: seconds. Here's the next one. Here's the next one.
1: Jesus, Megan. I'm sorry. I want to apologize. I'm not even confident on which end that came out of.
0: That's all right.
2: That's hard to do.
0: Okay, let's go back. So the first one was The Hangover. We got that one. Here was the second one.
3: I'm a piranha. Then the Amazon.
4: And a piranha.
5: Did I say it?
0: Yeah.
5: Finding Nemo.
0: Finding Nemo was that movie. All right, and the next one?
6: It's made with bits of real panther. So you know it's good.
7: It's quite pungent.
6: Oh, yeah.
5: Raise my hand.
7: Ooh, it's a formidable scent.
0: That is from
5: Anchorman.
0: Anchorman.
2: I've never seen that one.
0: Showing off his cologne collection. Okay, next one was...
8: 10,000 years Aladdin. Will give you such a crick in the neck.
0: That's Aladdin. That is from Aladdin. And then
2: I've seen that one. I just couldn't place it.
0: I know it's tough when you have that timer ticking in your ear. And then the last one we had was...
1: Jesus, Megan. I'm sorry. I want to apologize. I'm not even confident on which end that came out of.
0: That's from a
9: anyway. Take
0: Bridesmaids, the movie Bridesmaids.
2: Okay, I haven't seen that one either.
0: All put those on your list. Fantastic comedies,
2: right? Awesome.
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9: Rockford weather. Morning. Today we'll get out to a high of 79 degrees with scattered storms and mostly cloudy skies. Tonight drop down to a low of 66 degrees with a chance of thunderstorms sticking around. For tomorrow, getting up to a high of 80 degrees and a low of 67 with a chance of thunderstorms once again. And with this news, First Home Weather Center, I'm meteorologist Owen Zarley on Rockford's number one for New Country.

is on the way. We're heading to Florida for one of our stories today. And the second one about a really bad teacher in Georgia. So that's 7 minutes away right now. It's Sam Hunt on Q98.5.

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1: Watch the prowess that Zim has on this dartboard now.
2: Right. I mean, she's been like
1: triple 17s.
2: I'm sure.
1: Ooh, almost a 20. You got a 5.
2: I'm going to get a
1: 19. All right. Well, I'm going to kick it off today.
2: See? Jinxed me.
1: Let's see. A Georgia teacher facing serious charges after allegedly having inappropriate relationship with students, but somehow the story gets even crazier. According to investigators, some students allegedly found the teacher's OnlyFans account and then tried to blackmail her to get better grades. That's right. Kids are now begging to... We used to ask teachers for, like, extra credit.
2: Correct.
1: Now they're negotiating like they're running a Fortune 500 company. Authorities say videos of the encounters were circulating among students, which led to the alleged blackmail attempts. The teacher now facing multiple felony charges, but the moral of the story, if your report card depends on extortion, you definitely take an extra credit way too far.
2: I mean, did the kids get in trouble for trying to blackmail a teacher? I'm just saying.
1: They didn't get extra credit, I don't think.
2: No. All right, so now we're traveling to Florida where, you know, a pickleball game is getting serious when somebody leaves the court and heads to court. A Florida woman is facing felony charges after police say she repeatedly whacked another player in the head with a pickleball paddle following a dispute over a ball retrieval. The argument escalated after a doubles match, and authorities say the paddle became less of a sports accessory and more of a weapon. The nurse practitioner and former Marine is now charged with aggravated battery. Meanwhile, somewhere, tennis players saying, see, this never happens in tennis.
1: I think the dummies are on the pickleball court today.
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minutes of Continuous Country on Q98.5. It's your morning crew. We've got Bailey Zimmerman coming up, Cody Johnson, Morgan Wallen, and here's the Zach Brown Band on Q98.5.

Bailey Zimmerman on Q98.5. Good morning. I'm Little Zim. And if your family loves the Savannah Bananas, everything about Banana Ball, well, Chicago's answer to Banana Ball is making a stop in Rockford soon. We'll fill you in 7 minutes on Q98.5. Here's Luke Bryan.

0: Morgan Wallen's new one. It's called Been By Now on Q98.5. Good morning. It's 919 with the Q Morning Crew. And for someone who never used to watch baseball on TV, I just wasn't about baseball at all. My life is consumed by softball and baseball now. We've had softball games on all week long, and my kids are big fans of the Savannah Bananas. Now, my youngest is a softball player, so that checks, but my oldest daughter is all about KJ on the Bananas, so anytime they can watch them, we're there. But they've also heard about the Chicago Snowballs, and have you? It's pretty cool. It's Chicago's answer to Banana Ball. They call it the ultimate co-ed sportstainment team. And guess what? It is coming to Rockford soon. They have a game set for Saturday, September 5th at Rivets Stadium. So if you missed out on seeing the Savannah Bananas play at Wrigley Field a couple weeks ago, this definitely is your next best thing. You can buy tickets now. How to do that, all the info you need is right there on the Q98.5 app. Check it out.
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17: Morning. Today we'll get up to a high of 79 degrees with scattered storms and mostly cloudy skies. Tonight drop down to a low of 66 degrees with a chance of thunderstorms sticking around. For tomorrow, getting up to a high of 80 degrees and a low of 67 with a chance of thunderstorms once again. And with this news, First Home Weather Center, I'm meteorologist Owen Zarley on Rockford's number one for New Country.

here's a big question. Do you have your tickets for Flannel Jam 4 yet? It's coming up October 22nd. Hard Rock Rockford. Going to be an amazing night with a surprise rock artist, a surprise country artist. Tyler White from Love on the Spectrum is going to be there. We just need you to make the night complete. Of course, it's a huge fundraiser for St. Jude Children's Research Hospital and Easter Seals programs here in the Rockford area. 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

0: Elena and Chase Matthews called All My Exes on Q98.5. And it is 815 week. The big party begins tomorrow in downtown Rockford. 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So right now they've got about 111 pints collected. That was the last check-in numbers I got. But they need a lot more. Any amount of blood that they can get is well needed in the Rockford area. 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You can win some cool prizes. 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So you need to do the donating. And if you want it to go towards their 815 goal, you need to do it now. Okay, so sign up for an appointment at rrbbc.org. Now, coming up tomorrow, we'll have more passes for the Winnebago County Fair to give away. Also, your chance to win Tim McGraw tickets. But right now, let's get you 30 minutes of continuous country for your work day. That's kicking off next on Q98.5.
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It's Jess. We've got Megan headed to Cherryvale Mall. Shopping spree vibes. Keep those deals hot and the country music hotter. 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

0: Hits number one for a new country. Q98.5. Zach Topp, South of Sanity. It's Jess. I'm on the job with you. Do you think Zach Topp impressed his girlfriend with his singing skills and that's why she fell in love with him? It could be. I mean, if you're a country music singer, I feel like this is your best advantage, right? And for Riley Green, it might be his only advantage. Now, don't get me wrong. Riley Green is easy on the eyes. I think he's a funny guy, easygoing. Of course, he's musically talented. But he said there's one thing that he doesn't think the ladies are too impressed by. And that's his duck call skills. He's pretty good at this, right? Because he loves to duck hunt. But he said it's not something that he's going to be pulling out to try to impress somebody to go out with him. And yes, if you're wondering, Riley says he is still single.
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6: Rockford weather. Morning today, we're going to have a high of 79 degrees with scattered storms and mostly cloudy skies. Tonight, drop down to a low of 66 degrees with a chance of thunderstorms sticking around. For tomorrow, getting up to a high of 80 degrees and a low of 67 with a chance of thunderstorms once again. And with this news, First Home Weather Center, I'm meteorologist Owen Zarley on Rockford's number one for New Country.

98.5. Tyler Hubbard says we better buckle up and get ready for a lot of Florida Georgia Line in 2027. In fact, he was doing a show recently and he said we can expect a lot of shows from himself and Brian Kelly in 2027.

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much needed vacation right now with his wife, Kaylee. They're in Japan living their best life. He's on now with Tim McGraw, Eric Church, and Morgan Wallen, MacArthur on Q98.5.

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workday that goes by quickly? 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And we're making it happen hour by hour, song by song. 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

0: country singer is a dangerous job. Just ask Russell Dickerson, who's probably got a very big bruise on his leg. 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

0: 98.5. We know Luke Bryan has fallen a time or two on stage. That is country and she knows it. My name is Jess. I'm on the job with you. It just kind of comes with the territory. I mean, it's dangerous to do live shows. There's a lot of equipment. There's a lot of cables. You get lost in the moment and who knows? You might take a tumble. We've seen artists slip, fall, trip over things, fall off stages as well. And recently, Russell Dickerson, I don't know why he thought it was a good idea to stand on one of the stage monitors, but he did. It fell over. He fell on top of it. And let's just say I do not envy the bruise that he probably has right on his hip. Now, he says he's fine, but man, it looked painful.
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20: Rockford weather. Morning today, we'll get up to a high of 79 degrees with scattered storms and mostly cloudy skies. Tonight, drop down to a low of 66 degrees with a chance of thunderstorms sticking around. For tomorrow, getting up to a high of 80 degrees and a low of 67 with a chance of thunderstorms once again. And with this news, First Home Weather Center, I'm meteorologist Owen Zarley on Rockford's number one for New Country.

song that has come out this year that's just been your favorite? The best of the year so far. Let me know on our app. Maybe it's this one from Dan and Shay. This is Say So on Q98.5.

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Now, this one slipped a little bit out of the top 5. It's number 7 right now. Ella Langley and Morgan Wallen, I Can't Love You Anymore.

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favorite songs that came out this year. Luke Combs, Be By You. My name is Jess. I'm on the job with you as we are enjoying our lunch hour right now with a couple of Dylans.

0: 98.5. Stella Lefty, easily a part of this stellar group of women. Just crushing it. That is Boston. My name is Jess. I'm with you on your lunch hour. I mean, from Ella Langley to Lainey Wilson to even Taylor Swift doing some country music this year. It feels like women are dominating things right now, but you don't have to take my word for it. You can take the word of Garth Brooks, who was recently asked, when it comes to country music, who are some artists that you are listening to right now? And he named women. Now, of course, he named his wife, Trisha Yearwood, who he said is one of the greatest singers ever. And he also said, you know, Lainey Wilson and Ella Langley are crushing it right now. In fact, his quote was, they're tearing it up right now.
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24: Afternoon, everyone. Tonight we'll drop down to a low of 66 degrees with the chances of thunderstorms. We'll keep those chances of thunderstorms for tomorrow, getting up to high of 80 degrees and a low of 67. Stu's Sports 1 Weather Center. I'm meteorologist Owen Zeiler.

98.5. Hey, it's Jess, keeping you company on your lunch hour, not rushing you through it. We want you to enjoy this time. It's your break time. It's your workday halftime. But when the lunch hour is done, keep in mind, you got to go back to work. But you're not going alone.

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Had a surprise during his set. Brought his wife Gwen Stefani out to sing Happy Anywhere. Oh, they're so cute together. I can't stop.

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let me know on our app. I'm looking for the songs that are just a cut above the rest this year. 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Right now it's Lady A. It's Downtown on Q98.5.

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0: Rockford's number one for new country, it's Q98.5. Well, is that one of your favorites this year? Taylor Swift, I Knew It, I Knew You. That one has been popular not just in country music, but also outside of country music. Because Taylor's, you know, she's a pop artist. But I have a feeling she's going to swing country again before it's all said and done. When it comes to country songs, though, what are some of the best of the best for 2026 so far? I mean, obviously you have to put Choosin' Texas on this list, right? From Ella Langley. But Be By You by Luke Combs, one of my favorites. Dan and Shay Say So has also been a very compelling and gripping song this year. Check out our list of the top songs of 2026 so far in country music on our app and tell us if we missed one.
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21: Afternoon, everyone. Tonight we'll drop down to a low of 66 degrees with the chances of thunderstorms. We'll keep those chances of thunderstorms for tomorrow, getting up to high of 80 degrees and a low of 67. Snooze, First World Weather Center, I'm meteorologist Owen Ziley.

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The other half, kind of loving, just enjoying all of this new country. 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

0: Q98.5, John Morgan, Kid Myself. It is Jasmine on the job with you. It is always so wonderful to see headliners of various tours take care of their openers, whether it's just, you know, being good to them while they're out on the road or giving them an end of tour gift that they really want or need. Darius Rucker recently was out on the road, and he had somebody that was opening for him named Austin Williams, and he really took care of Austin. He paid for his tour bus. He paid for a driver for that tour bus, and he paid for his gas all throughout the tour, just making sure that Austin's dreams of playing live music were not dashed because of a budget.
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2: Rockford weather. Afternoon, everyone. Tonight we'll drop down to a low of 66 degrees with the chances of thunderstorms. We'll keep those chances of thunderstorms for tomorrow, getting up to high of 80 degrees and a low of 67. Stu's First World Weather Center, I'm meteorologist Owen Zeiler.

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talk about a throwback. Did you see the photo that Zach Brown Band posted on social media? I mean, from like the early days. I didn't even recognize Zach. For crying out loud, he's got more hair on his head than he does on his face, and now it's the opposite. But it just goes to show you, you got to start somewhere, right? And man, they've done a lot over the years. 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

0: Hey, it's Chrissy. Hope you're having a great Thursday. Thanks for having us on. We play the most country while you work. Here's Sam Hunt
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1: It's Chrissy. Sherry checked in on our app, wanted to hear Eric Church while she's working delivering the mail. Thanks for doing what you do, and thanks for having us on.

0: 5. That's George Burge and Ride, Ride, Ride featuring Luke Bryan. Hey, it's Chrissy. So I have to get something off my chest. I noticed yesterday that someone must have hit my car, that side panel on the driver's side near the taillight. That panel has popped out and there's a white scuff near it. Obviously, someone backed into me. I can't figure out where it would have happened, but I'm super angry about it. That the person who actually did it didn't own up to it and leave a note. That really bothers me because I would have left a note. Did you ever have this happen to you? And would you have left a note if you did this? Let me know on our app.
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10: Rockford Weather. Afternoon, everyone. Tonight we'll drop down to a low of 66 degrees with the chances of thunderstorms. We'll keep those chances of thunderstorms for tomorrow, getting up to high of 80 degrees and a low of 67. Steve's Sports World Weather Center, I'm meteorologist Owen Zeiler.

It's Chrissy. I want to say congratulations to Jennifer and Chris. They're celebrating their fourth wedding anniversary. Here's Luke Combs. It's Be By You on Q98.5.

0: see Tim McGraw in concert in a couple weeks? 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

It's Chrissy. Thanks for letting me help you get through your workday with the most music on the way. Morgan Wallen, Stella Lefty, Ella Langley, and now it's singer of your Sunday night NFL team for the 14th year. It's Carrie Underwood on Q98.5.

It's Chrissy. A lot of people are chiming in about someone backing into my car and not leaving a note. Amanda said her car got hit at work, and thankfully there were witnesses, because if they weren't, that person would have left. And turns out the girl had a suspended license. Wow. 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
1: It's Chrissy. We're talking about doing the right thing and how people suck sometimes. That's pretty much the bottom line. My car got backed into and I just saw it the other day. No note, no nothing. I asked, what would you do? Stephanie told me on our app that she witnessed something like this and left a note including the person's plate number that did it and a description of their car. Literally, she was sitting in her car and watched the woman slam into someone else's car. She got out, checked her car, and then looked around, didn't see anybody that saw it, and left. She was like, oh no, not today. This is what Stephanie said. She wrote it all down and left a note along with her info as a witness on the car. Wow, that is great. I wish you were in the parking lot where I got hit. Thanks, Steph, for checking in.
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20: Afternoon, everyone. Tonight we'll drop down to a low of 66 degrees with the chances of thunderstorms. We'll keep those chances of thunderstorms for tomorrow, getting up to high of 80 degrees and a low of 67. Steve Sports from Weather Center, I'm meteorologist Owen Zeiler.

0: 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This is the number 5 song on the Billboard Hot 100 charts. It's Stella Lefty and Boston.
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0: You want to see Tim McGraw in concert in a couple weeks? 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
1: 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And sending you to the Winnebago County Fair when we play the Showbiz Pop Quiz at 7:45.
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2: We got winners. 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Chain smokers and boozers. And we got yuppies. 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

It's Chrissy, and I want to send this one out to Gene, who said that he has finalized his divorce after a long period of time. Well, I think this is appropriate. It's All My Exes, Lauren Elena and Chase Matthew. On Q98.5. Another

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0: It's Chrissy. Tim McGraw is on his Pawn Shop guitar tour. He's brought out some big stars, including his daughter Gracie, who sang with him in New York, and Buffalo Bills quarterback legend Jim Kelly at another show. Tonight, he's in Birmingham, Alabama. Who will he bring out next?
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It's officially The Drive Home with me, Chrissy. On the way, Morgan Wallen, Lainey Wilson, Jordan Davis, and more of what you would do if you saw someone back into a car and leave. Here's Dustin Lynch on Q98.5.

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1: Lainey Wilson, phone, keys, wallet. Hey, it's Chrissy, and you've made me feel a little bit better about my car being hit and not knowing who did the damage. Ashley told me that she would take the plate number, go into the store, wherever it happened, have them call you out and tell you what happened and go from there. I wish you saw it, Ashley, because nobody saw it. No note was left on my car. Barb said this happened to her. Someone hit her vehicle and left while she was at the doctor's office getting a CT scan. It did about $1,700 in damage. She said she's not sure how some people sleep at night doing things like that. I totally agree. And thanks for your messages.
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21: Afternoon, everyone. Tonight we'll drop down to a low of 66 degrees with the chances of thunderstorms. We'll keep those chances of thunderstorms for tomorrow, getting up to high of 80 degrees and a low of 67. Stu's First World Weather Center. I'm meteorologist Owen Zeiler.

0: It's Chrissy, and this song is so unique. There's four artists on it: Eric Church, Tim McGraw, Morgan Wallen, and Hardy. And you'd think that they would separately send their pieces in. No, they all got together in one studio and did this one. It's MacArthur on Q98.5.
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1: It's the Drive Home with Chrissy. We play the most music on the way. Kane Brown, Morgan Wallen's new one, Blake Shelton, and Dan and Shay. Right now, Luke Bryan for Hannah heading home from work. 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
1: It's Chrissy. 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Unfortunately, it was someone else with no morals. 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
1: That's the latest from Morgan Wallen. Been by now, currently number 2 on the Billboard Hot 100 chart. Hey, it's Chrissy. I've got $500 for you right now. 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
11: 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It's our way of saying thank you to the communities we serve and the customers who trust us to be part of their journey. 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
2: Hi, I'm Dr. Matthew Au. I'm a headache specialist at OSF Healthcare, and today we're going to be discussing migraines. Diagnosis for migraines starts with listening to the patient's history. There isn't really a test or imaging that diagnose migraines. We look at the pattern of symptoms, how often they occur, how long they last, associated symptoms, and whether there are any warning signs that may suggest other causes. Treatments usually depends on the individual, and we usually think about them in two different categories. Acute treatments, which are medications or therapies used to stop a migraine once it starts, and preventative treatments, which reduce how often migraines happen and how severe they are. Today, we have many treatment options than we did in the past, which include medications specifically designed for migraines, as well as nerve stimulators and procedures like nerve blocks or Botox for chronic migraines.
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5: Afternoon, everyone. Tonight we'll drop down to a low of 66 degrees with the chances of thunderstorms. We'll keep those chances of thunderstorms for tomorrow, getting up to high of 80 degrees and a low of 67. It's News 411 Center. I'm meteorologist Owen Tyler.

letting me keep you company on your ride home, or if you're just hanging out. Sending this one to Lisa, who's on her way to work as a 911 operator. Thanks so much for doing what you do. Hope you have a quiet night. It's Ella Langley and Morgan.

0: 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We want to set you up with tickets.
1: 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And sending you to the Winnebago County Fair when we play the Showbiz Pop Quiz at 7:45.
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2: I got my toes in the water, toes in the sand. 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

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Dan and Shay's new album, Young, is out on August 21st. And this September, they'll kick off their Young tour with Tyler Hubbard. Here's Say So on Q 98.5.

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